0: 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Und danach unser musikalisches Rätsel aus der Backstube.
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I take one look at you, you're taking me out.

immer eure Hits. Neu im WDR 2 Musikmix. But I don't wanna live like this. Today I've been an optimist. Nico Santos. Optimist.

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2: Baby, won't you stay for a minute? 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Drowning in the rain.
0: Leonie und Callum Scott. Stay.

Coachella, thank you so much for this beautiful night. 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

0: Coachella, I love you. 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
1: Der Justin.
0: Ja.
1: Justin Bieber, Daisies. Live from Coachella, Weekend 2.

remember, that changed. And I traveled around the world, think where you living at now. I heard you moved to Austin, got an apartment and settled down. And every once in a while, I start texting, write a paragraph, but then I delete the message. Think about you like a pastime, I could cry you a river, get you baptized. Or I wasn't ready to act right, used to always think I